cry if you saw me crying? And would you save my soul tonight? Would you tremble

And if he's XXL, well, what the hell? Every penny don't fit the slot. Ah, Deanna.